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2: Well, that was also the famous Eiffel Turm. From the Eiffel, the Turm. The Eiffel Turm, you say in English. A very big Gebäude. Wer war da? No, not where the big monkey was. No, not King Kong. No, here they had the ugly Glöckner, the little Bellbimbler mit dem Buckel, with the buckle on the rück. Yes, like I with the Bauch on the back. Yes, yeah. Well, we now set forward, set away our round drive through Paris. And now we go. No, they do not have a souvenir Kackhaufen here. No, you get them only home at us in Wummelsdorf. Yes, it is different here in French, in French land. Yeah, they have the cloaken, the cloaks, and they have no clothes, they have no WC chair. And they all shit in the floor, in a hole in the ground. Yes, that is true. That is why the Französ always walks around everywhere with a shovel. Yeah, and when er mal muss, if he must once, he buddles a hole and makes a flute or two and closes it again. Yeah. Yes, the whole country, full of people, sitting and shitting everywhere and saying, oh la la, yeah. Ganz Frankreich. Frankreich is full shitting underneath, yeah. But, yes, old Potsäue indeed, that is right, old Potsäue, eh? Right.

0: Alphonse Darra, Alien Leader.
1: Alphonse Darra, Fremdenführer.
2: So, I hope you enjoyed this little trip to the factory where we make the funny souvenir Kackhaufen of Wummelsdorf. Yes, I know. Yes, you bought the most. Die meisten gekauft. Ja, 200. Yes, of course. They will freu themselves the Arsch ab in Japan. Indeed. Yes. What? Yes, they are all handmade. Yes, in Hand bemalt von der Kackhaufen Painting Klasse der Hausfrauen Kreativgruppe. Ja. The Creative Housewife Band. Yes. What? Yes. Yes, the Kackhaufen is a local Wahrzeichen. Truth sign of the Kläranlage. And it is nachgebildet after the classical Kackhaufen of Puffy, the dog of the Bürgermeister. Yeah, Puffy is his name. Yes. Yeah, yeah. What do I know? What für eine Sorte? A bit of a Dackel. Deckel and a Rottweiler. Yes, and some poodle parts perhaps. And Meerschweinchen, Ocean Piggy, and so kind of Hunderassenschaffel. Here's the dog of the Bürgermeister, the citizen master. Yes, that is a little fat man with the schlips under the cop and Fifi obendrauf, a tupet, a peruk. Yes, and here is the belonger of the Kläranlage. And yes, he sits around in the parliament of Wummelsdorf and drinks around with the important people of the Kläranlagen lobby and goes to the local puff sometimes to talk with the girls about their problems. And his vor allem. What? Yes, he was auch mal in the Bundestag. Quite a long time, yes? Ja, hat Fischbrötchen verkauft. Geht? Ja, ging sehr gut, the business. Geht auch zu der Kanzler. 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Do it, Fisch mit Erbsen. Ja, what? Geht? Helmut Kohl war auch mal hier, ja? Jetzt die Hesse kaufen. Im Wort vor Annelobe. 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Ja, I think they all have kaufen in his party, geht? Kommt jedenfalls viel Scheiße raus bei dir. Ja, of course. Fanny Kackhaufen.

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0: Watch me now.
3: 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FFN, Frühstücksradio.